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Yo, what up? This is Big Snoop Dogg. Represent that Punjabi. Hey, y'all, hit him with this. RDB. DPGC. Oh, shame.

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0: the graft investigators to pursue bribery claims.
1: We will be very firm in enforcing the code of conduct, and that will require the code of conduct enforcement committee to summon those who have been mentioned, those who are concerned, those of whom our report will point at.
0: President William Ruto will today launch the second disbursement of the Nyota Business Support Program, releasing 3 billion Kenyan shillings to 122,000 young entrepreneurs across the country. Each beneficiary will receive 25,000 Kenyan shillings under the second tranche of the program, bringing the total amount received by every beneficiary to 50,000 Kenyan shillings after an earlier disbursement made this year. The family of slain High Court advocate Edward Mudhe wants security agencies to speed up investigations into his death. The advocate died from a deep cut from the back of his head, with doctors saying he had no chance of surviving.
2: What I'm looking for is to see that officers of this act are brought to book, because I don't see why you should kill such a young person.
3: This kind of incident is an incident that we really need as a nation to really address.
0: Clinical officers across Bomet County have downed tools to demand the full implementation of the CBA and address toll promotions. In addition, health unions have issued a 14-day nationwide strike notice over delays in transitioning UHC staff.
4: This CBA involves promotions, involves issues to do with promotions of clinical officers within Bomet County, and we realize that just a fraction of clinical officers have been promoted. There's also a huge number of clinical officers who have not been designated appropriately.
0: The Ministry of Health will today convene a national stakeholder forum in Nairobi to review regulations aimed at eliminating industrially produced trans fats from Kenya's food supply. The meeting will examine and proposed changes to the law to align the country's laws with current scientific evidence and global best practices. The ministry says stronger enforceable regulations are needed to reduce exposure to harmful trans fats, lower the burden of diet-related non-communicable diseases, and improve public health. Stakeholders are expected to provide technical input to help shape the revised regulatory framework. The government will integrate newly launched natural assets inventory reports into national and county planning to safeguard critical ecosystems, strengthen climate resilience, and promote sustainable development across Kenya's arid and semi-arid lands. Environment and Climate Change Principal Secretary Festus Ngeno said the reports provide an evidence-based framework that will guide land use planning, environmental governance, and investor decisions. He noted that Kenya's drylands, which cover nearly 90% of the country's land area, are increasingly facing pressure from climate change, population growth, infrastructure development, and competing land uses. That's the news update on East FM.
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7: A very good morning, Junior. It was a high of 16 degrees and actually it's going to be cloudy at the moment with a low of 16 degrees in east, and expect light rain today with a high of 23 degrees and a low of 16 degrees by evening tonight. And Mombasa currently mostly clouded and 23 degrees with a south wind of almost 7 miles per hour. It'll bring light rain later and remaining a bit of a high of 28 degrees. And in Kisumu, it's a high of 29 degrees and a low of 19. Sunny conditions all throughout the day.
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7: It's finally Furahi Day right here on East FM, Kenya's premier Asian mix, which means we got directed the playlist into the Furahi Day playlist to ensure that we are enjoying it right here. Happy Friday!

to the absolute favorite Friday morning right here on ECFM, Kenya's premier Asian mixer. Itani Kushi kind of a moment. This particular song describes it. And yeah, it makes you feel like, yeah, hurry pa, let's do this. Friday is here. Well, how are you feeling this particular morning? How is your heart feeling? Are you feeling okay? Are you excited to go to work today? Because tomorrow's a holiday, actually the weekend. So I'd love to hear from you. For me, I'm very happy because tomorrow morning between, let's say, 7 all the way to 10 a.m., do not call me. Yeah, nahi ho sakta. Sorry ka waqt hai wo. Yeah, let me know what your plans for the weekend are and what are you celebrating today. That you're okay, you're happy, you're grateful, it's Furahi Day. Something small, something big, whatever it is, share with me right here on East FM, Kenya's premier Asian mix of breakfast with me, Ramath Hafiz. A very good morning, and good morning, Sonu Moda. Rupinder, a very good morning to you as well. Sayeda Khan, Dinesh Bhatt, and Tina as well. Wishing you happy Friday, Jum Mubarak, and so much more. Only on East FM. For now, one of my favorites, Batta Mizdil.

0: plan, plan. It is playing for you right here on East FM, Kenya's premier Asian mix. Thank you so much for your great company. You know what? Celebrations continue even more today because I feel like the frrrr is going to make you happy as well. Because today is celebrating something that is delicious, yummy, and the best friend forever.
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0: And my love for this is so much. Nobody can come between me and my French fries, or you can call it chips. Well, Americanos can call it French fries, which refers to, of course, deep fried slices or strips of potatoes, if you like to call it. And it actually was invented in 1802 by a gentleman called Thomas Jefferson, who serves potatoes served in French manner at the White House dinner, whenever that was. And then 1856, when French fries hit America, a recipe of the French fried potatoes included for everybody, and then the sauce on the side was actually invented. And then when you come to our families, we know we can add some mirchi, some mito, and some salt, all of that, and add some masala to it. And perfect masala chips for you. You can have it any time of the day. I think for me, any time of the day, come around, let's go for chips, I am absolutely ready. So are you ready? Join me for chips for today. And today I have an extra bahana of eating chips. So nice, yeah? I can see you say yes, yes, and yes. What's your favorite flavor? Let me know. Poutine chips, garlic chips, masala chips, which other chips? Mom made chips, all of that. Let me know. 0701-106-106 any day for chips.
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2: Okay, 22 minutes past the hour, 7 a.m. Do you see chips in the road? No, get serious traffic. Okay, looking at the roads right now, if you're on Thika Road coming towards Pangani, all the way to Forest Road, delay of at least 12 minutes on that area. And Kiambu Road, similarly, some slow traffic. If you're using the town road inside Mandraing, then Landis Road, Jagor Road, traffic is building up. Not busy yet, but I'm seeing some traffic around Lusaka roundabout coming in from Langata. And let's see, Mombasa Road also is building up right before the Southern Bypass left turn. And the usual traffic around Embakasi and Airport North Road. And if you're on James Kishuru and Weyakiwe, it is A-OK at this point in time. So if you're in the roads, please be my traffic marshal and call me on 0701-106-106. And yes, because it's chips, imagine in this particular weather, you only have chips, and that's actually the most delicious food and the best friend you can ever have, because they're never going to say yes or no to you. It'll just make you feel better. On that note, Love Ya by Diljit Dosanjh, right here on the Purahi Day playlist, to make sure you are having a great morning, only on East FM with me, Remata Fees. Good morning.

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0: I'm doing that bitterly for you right here on East FM, Kenya's premier Asian mix, to ensure that you have a wonderful start to your Friday morning right here on The Breakfast with me, Remita Feast, 29 minutes past the hour, 7 a.m. And right now, let's dive into
1: what's in the papers.
0: So Friday paper, especially in the stars, a lot of siasa news. Basically, you can know all that's happening in the political world if you need to and you want to. What caught my attention today was on page number 3, which talks about expert calls for action as Indian crows evade Nairobi. So have you seen any crows in Nairobi? And there's an image of poisoned Indian house crows that were killed via poisoning in Mombasa County. That's not nice, because the moment you think of Mombasa, the first thing before the ocean and the Mogo country you actually think of is quack, quack at every point. And yeah, you know, yeah, if you're in the morning, that's your alarm. It's definitely because of the crows. I don't know how and why that's happening, but yeah, in case you have seen them while you're in Mombasa and you have something about it, you can share with me right here on East FM, Kenya's premier Asian mix. And on page number 16, Kenya has strong potential for yoga growth, says India envoy. Practice increasingly becoming popular as large crowds mark International Day as well. And there's a picture of the Indian High Commissioner, others, so His Excellency, of course, that happened on the 12th International Day of Yoga and at the Oshawa Center, which is quite nice. And if you remember, Raj Mehta had also spoken about it when he came on the interview only on East FM. So yeah, there's so much happening, and I'm just thinking about yoga and chips in the same day. Let's focus on the chips, right?
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So this particular line, you're the one for me, or Jana, you're mine, dedicated to not humans now. It's actually the food, because so much beautiful love. Love for food, because it is actually French fries and actually chips day. Which means you can actually go and indulge different flavors. And I'm sure you would like to have fries any moment, right? It's any time is chips time, right? Love is life's potato chips, which means you can actually enjoy them at any time of the day, where you can go and peel potatoes, dip them into oil, and when they're out, add some salt and some chilies, and then dip it into a nice sauce, maybe ketchup or maybe something that's actually going to make you, if it's spicy, or you like something spicy, you can actually do that, or add the flavors like masala or cuisine chips, and all of that in this particular cold weather is the perfect companion. And I'm sure you agree, right? And yes, if you do enjoy it, let me know how you make it. Anything different that you normally use, do you add it into your food in another way so that you don't really feel so bad? I want to know. 0701-106-106, because for me, it is like love language. Yep, 100%. And for now, I've got a beautiful song moving on from my food and my chips. I've got a song by Abida Parveen called Tuju. A song to inspire and encourage to ensure that, you know what, don't worry about what the world says. You do what you gotta do. Increase the volume and enjoy. And keep your company going. The next hour, I've got a place you're still gonna enjoy, because the Furahi Day special, only on Kenya's Premier Asia.

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1: Former Chief Justice David Maraga has called for swift and transparent investigations into the deaths of Esther Werimo and Advocate Edward Muthe, describing the incident as deeply disturbing and demanding answers from the government. Maraga said the circumstances surrounding the deaths has raised serious concerns over the safety of individuals involved in protecting public assets and upholding the public interests. Prime Cabinet Secretary Musalia Mudavadi has urged Kenyan leaders to embrace the values of humility, respect and the rule of law exemplified by the late Masinde Muliro and Michael Wamalwa Kijana. Speaking in Trans Nzoia County, Mudavadi called for an end to insults, misinformation and divisive rhetoric, saying the country needs issue-based politics and a more mature political culture.
2: Porojo imejaa katika siasa ya Kenya. 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
1: ODM leader Oburu Oginga Shule apologized to Kenyans for advising President William Ruto to become a benevolent dictator. Machakos Deputy Governor Francis Mwangangi termed the remarks as dangerous to the country, saying the late former Prime Minister Raila Odinga could not tolerate such kind of leadership.
3: That cannot be allowed. In Kenya is a social democracy country where wananchi wanapaswa waseme yao na wasikizwe. Maneno ya benevolent dictator does not apply in this country.
1: MPs have called for accelerated action to tackle Kenya's growing climate crisis, urging a shift from policy discussions to implementation. Speaking at the Kenya Parliamentary Green Investment Dialogue in Kisumu, legislators called for greater investment in clean energy, stronger climate oversight, technology-driven accountability, and the development of bankable green projects to attract climate financing. Also, Kirinyaga County has partnered with the national government to map snakebite hotspots across the county and support the development of a locally produced anti-venom. Kirinyaga County Director of Public Health and Sanitation Peter Rungu said the collaboration marks the first comprehensive study of snakebite burden in the county and will provide reliable data to support evidence-based planning and resource allocation. He noted that snakebite remains a neglected public health challenge despite affecting many residents, adding that the study will generate accurate data on reported cases and enable the county to implement targeted prevention and disease control interventions. The head of public service, Felix Koske, is today expected to lead a tree-growing exercise at Chebior Primary School as part of the Kaptagat Ecosystem Restoration Program. The event serves as a precursor to tomorrow's main event, which will be presided over by President William Ruto. That's the news update on East FM.
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5: Well, a very good morning to you. It is a high of 16 degrees and cloudy right now. You can expect light to rain today with a high of 23 degrees and a low of 16. Mombasa is at 24 degrees and mostly cloudy. It will hit a high of 28 degrees with light rain expected later on, cooling to about 22 degrees tonight. And Kisumu is at 22 degrees and mostly cloudy. Skies will clear up to partly sunny later today with a warm high of 30 degrees and a low of 19.
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5: And Kisumu, it's past the hour of 9 a.m., which means it's finally the last and final hour of the Friday playlist on The Breakfast with me, Remeth Hafiz. And for now, the first song we'll start off with is we've got Daz Stereo Nation for you. I've got Arijit Singh as well. There's Sonu Nigam and so much more. All you got to do is increase the volume, keep your company going, only on East FM. For now, it is O'Carroll. I stay at Daz Stereo Nation. Just about semi, I can see you smile already.

0: 14 years particular movie was released end of the year and abhi sab ki shaadiyan ho gayi aur sab ke paas babies bhi hai. What a time. It's playing for you right here on East FM, Kenya's premier Asian mix, The Breakfast with me, Rema 50s. And right now, I want you to see how you can cycle through a situation.
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0: Yep, so there's living and there's living free. 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Nairobi, this is on and I cannot wait as well. 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
2: It's 9:19. 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
0: Okay, look at the roads right now, 20 minutes past the hour of 9 a.m. Daily sure coming towards Wayaki Way. Hai kona traffic mingi hapa ni kitoko tu. And if you're moving to Peponi Eldama Ravine, okay. The busy area today probably is some area around Langata Road, but it eases off once you head towards Lusaka Roundabout. And Mombasa Road is A-okay as well. Surprise, surprise, it's Furahi Day. Everybody's either reached work or nobody is actually going to work. Well, for now, to add the oomph to the playlist, I've got Sonia coming up for you. And I hope you're good. Hope you're happy. Happy Furahi Day to you. Baby.

0: Sajana by Tanishq Bagchi right here on East FM, Kenya's premier Asian mix of breakfast with me, Rema Tafiz. And you've been hearing about us talk about the agave affair and wondering what's all excitement about. Well, it's now is when you can actually find out, because an event happening on 25th of July, KICC will host of number one of Nairobi's most exciting premium lifestyle experiences that, of course, you can expect curated tastings, great music, incredible entertainment, and so much more. 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
4: Financial institutions will now have access to enhanced tools to detect cyber threats before they result in fraud, following the launch of Visa's Threat Intelligence Platform. The solution combines cyber and payment intelligence to identify risks such as data breaches, credential theft, and phishing attacks. The launch comes as cyber attacks targeting the financial sector become more sophisticated, helping banks strengthen fraud prevention and better protect customers from financial losses. The leader of Kilifi Moms Movement, Kibibi Ali, has urged women to use social media to grow their businesses. She said that this modern platform would greatly help them reach a wider audience and increase their daily income. She also encouraged women to stay updated on social media trends so they can learn how to improve the products they sell and adopt effective marketing strategies to attract more customers.
5: Ni muhimu sana kwa kina mama kutumia hizi smartphone kwa biashara, kwa sababu siku hizi dunia nzima inatumia online marketing. 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
4: 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I'm Gloria Musimbi.
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0: 31 minutes past the hour of 9 a.m. The breakfast with Mira Metafiz. This is one of the most beautiful songs you may come across, the movie Hum Thum. The movie was Chale Chale, but this song is gorgeous and, of course, perfect for you right here on The Breakfast, only on East FM, Kenya's premier Asian mix. Increase the volume and enjoy the Furahide playlist with me, Rema Tafiz, because Hum Thum.

0: And Ekadan, of course, Shite Kapoor for you, only on East FM, Kenya's premier Asian mix of breakfast with me, Ramath Hafeez. And outside there, it is buridi. So be sure to pick up a chai, coffee, or the hoodies to keep you warm today because it is quite cold out there. But for now, I want you to think of a different direction, especially when it comes to cycling.
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0: 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Now, don't miss your chance to be part of East Africa's biggest cycling celebration. 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
0: And right now, to add some more noise in the playlist, thanks to Kamara, boyfriend of the vocals of Karan Ojla, coming up for you right here on The Breakfast with me, Ramath Hafeez. Happy Furahi Day.

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6: 47 minutes past the hour of 9 a.m. The breakfast with me only on East FM, Kenya's premier Asian mix. You know what? Today feels like the Friday of school when you have that one last bell that rings and you want to just go home. That's the feeling I have at this point in time. I can't wait for the bell at 10 o'clock and then I go, boom, gone. For now, Ahista coming up for you. Lucky Ali, Shreya Ghoshal, and of course your favorites only on East FM, Kenya's premier Asian mix. A breakfast with me, Ramatha Fees. Good morning and happy Furahi Day.

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and just vocals of RUJC. That's Rapta playing for you right here on East FM, Kenya's premier Asian mix. Finally, it's Friday, and I made it to Friday without hitting anyone with a cheer. My people's skills are improving. Well, today is actually National French Fries Day, which means you can enjoy a whole plate full of chips and remember me, okay? It can be any flavor you like. 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Stay tuned to East FM. All the entertainment continues for you. From Ramath Hafeez is Take Care and Bye. Of course, Besabri and the vocals of Arman Malik. Next is Parveen G.

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1: Prime Cabinet Secretary Musalia Mudavadi has defended the dissolution of the ANC party and its merger with UDA, terming it a calculated long-term strategy to consolidate political influence within the ruling coalition. Speaking in Trans Nzoia, Mudavadi said joining UDA was the best decision to secure President William Ruto's re-election while positioning himself for future presidential ambitions after Ruto's tenure.
2: Na nimefika pahali, nikasema we must change strategy. Na hiyo strategy ndio ikafanya nikasema nivunje ANC, tuungane na Mheshimiwa William Ruto kwa UDA, alafu tujipange vizuri.
1: The government is considering increasing capitation for special needs schools to ease financial pressure facing the institutions. Speaking at secondary school in Trans Nzoia County, Prime Cabinet Secretary Musalia Mudavadi dismissed claims of the government in its educational reforms. He said the changes are being implemented fairly to expand access and ensure learners can receive quality, inclusive and affordable education.
2: Saa zingine tunazungumza kama pesa haziendi hata kidogo kwa special schools, zinaenda. Kile ambacho tutaangalia ni kwamba what can we do to increase the capitation and what can we do to make sure that zile pesa ambazo zinaenda pale zinatumika vizuri kwa watoto wetu.
1: Lands Cabinet Secretary Alice Wahome has slammed her public service counterpart Geoffrey Ruku over his remarks on Mount Kenya's voting dynamics ahead of the 2027 general election. Wahome rejected attempts to divide the Mount Kenya region along eastern and western lines, arguing that such politics undermines President William Ruto's efforts to unite the country. Her remarks come the day after CS Ruku claimed that Mount Kenya East does not need support from Mount Kenya West to secure President Ruto's will.
3: For you to be able to lead Kenya, you need the unity of the nation. Therefore, you cannot be in the unity of the nation and then start coming to divide or preach division of a community. Total ignorance, and I reject that trajectory.
1: While Kenya's 2010 constitution expanded democratic space and human rights, it may have been ahead of its time. According to governance expert Alex Manyasi, excessive legal protections promote economic sabotage and impunity. Manyasi advocates for a national dialogue to evaluate these constitutional gains versus losses, aiming to strike a better balance between individual freedoms and national development imperatives.
4: The president might not have much to do as at now because of the way the architecture of our laws and the constitution is. However, it's a conversation. When people say, for example, that we want to change the constitution, what are we changing?
1: That's the news update on East FM.
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0: from Kenya, Asia, and around the world. 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
1: President William Ruto has called for accelerated investment and stronger partnerships to achieve universal access to clean cooking across Africa. Speaking at a high-level virtual forum on keeping clean cooking high on Africa's development agenda, Ruto noted that nearly 1 billion Africans still depend on traditional fuels that endanger health, education, and the environment. Deputy President Kithure Kindiki says the government plans to expand the Nyota Empowerment Program to reach more young Kenyans. Speaking in Nakuru during the second phase of disbursement, Kindiki defended the 25,000 Kenyan shillings grant, saying it offers vital support to youth who might otherwise miss such opportunities. He said the government remains committed to expanding the program.
2: Seme ni siseme. Mimi nasikia watu wengine wakisema, oh, 50,000 ni pesa kidogo, 22,000 ni pesa kidogo. Kama unafikiri pesa ni kidogo, wewe kuja utuletee mingi zaidi. And in future, we will expand this grant.
1: Kenya Power has defended its decision to remove 15 transformers from Mbeere North, saying the exercise was part of a routine maintenance program aimed at improving the reliability and safety of electricity supply. In a statement, the company dismissed suggestions that the transformers were removed for reasons other than technical maintenance, explaining that the equipment had developed faults that required specialized repairs outside their installation sites. The Kenya Revenue is set to introduce a web-based tax returning filing system, replacing the current Microsoft tax-based platform used by taxpayers for years. The new system will allow taxpayers to file returns directly through the e-tax portal without downloading and uploading Excel forms. KRA says the move is aimed at simplifying the filing process and improving system stability during peak filing periods. At least 12 people have died after fast-moving wildfire swept through Spain's southern Andalusia region during an intensive heatwave. Authorities say several victims were trapped in vehicles as flames spread rapidly, driven by high temperatures, dry conditions, and strong winds. The deadly fire comes as extreme heat fuels wildfires across several southern eastern countries. That's the news update on East FM.
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3: Bemisaal Andaaz with Parveen Atom.
4: Aur sabse pehle Parveen baat bahut shukriya aur Umar from Germany aap bhi sun rahe hain program. और जबीन हिरानी ने कहा है कि देखो हर रोशनी चिरागों से नहीं आती, कुछ लोग अपने किरदार से आसपास के महल 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
1: Do you have a comment or complaint about East FM, one of our programs, or a segment of a program? 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
2: Deputy President Kithure Kindiki says the Nyota program will support youth with skills acquired outside formal education through the recognition of prior learning initiative. Speaking in Nakuru County, Kindiki said the program will certify young people based on the existing skills, enabling them to access employment opportunities in Kenya and abroad. He said the certification will help bridge the gap between informal skills and the job market.
3: Kuna component ya access to government procurement opportunities ambao tutasaidia vijana zaidi ya 600,000 kupata kandarasi katika serikali kuu na pia serikali za county ili waweke pesa mfukoni.
2: An election can only be postponed in cases of natural disasters, a serious breach of peace, or grave electoral malpractices. LSK Chair Charles Kanjama says postponement should be a last result due to the high cost of preparing for an election.
4: IBC has a principal role and they need to be able to demonstrate that they have done their job in clearly engaging the other players in the electoral ecosystem and asking them to comply with the electoral laws.
2: Deputy Speaker of the National Assembly Gladys Sholei has maintained that decisions on bills in Parliament are largely determined by numbers, with lawmakers relying on persuasion and lobbying to win support for legislation. Sholei says the MPs engage each other to rally support for bills backed by their political parties or the government, while maintaining that individual legislators remain free to oppose proposals they do not agree with. The remarks comes amid debate over Parliament's independence in scrutinizing key bills.
5: It's not under capture. Parliament is about numbers. It's about convincing people. If you're voting for a bill, it depends on the number. If you are able to lobby, and I also spend a lot of time lobbying, I go to the lounge, I talk to different members of parliament, asking them to support a certain bill.
2: The Kenya Revenue Authority is set to introduce a web-based tax return filing system, replacing the current Microsoft Excel-based platform used by taxpayers for years. The new system will allow taxpayers to file returns directly through the iTax portal without downloading and uploading Excel forms. The KRA says the move is aimed at simplifying the filing process and improving system stability during peak filing periods. Rising cases of violence against teachers have sparked renewed calls for stronger discipline measures in schools. Educationist Joel Tonokori says schools should enforce clear behavior guidelines while involving parents and communities in addressing student misconduct. He argues that protecting teachers is essential for quality learning, warning that unchecked violence undermines discipline, morale, and the overall education environment.
6: Parents have abdicated their parental rules. We need parents to come close to their children and also instill discipline. The government wants to arudishe kiboko ili sasa mambo yende pele.
2: That's the news update on East FM.
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1: A few weeks ago, we sold 100 tickets for 100 bob. 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
1: President William Ruto has directed the Intergovernmental Budget and Economic Council and county governments to develop and implement a two-year business permit waiver for beneficiaries under the NYOTA program. Speaking during the second disbursement of the NYOTA funds in Nairobi, President Ruto said the permit is aimed at reducing regulatory barriers facing young entrepreneurs who have received support through the government initiative.
2: Council, ya budget, tafadhali, muweke framework ambayo itawapatia hawa wafanyabiashara wadogo hawa miaka miwili bila leseni ndio biashara zao zikite mizizi.
1: Workers Union KOTU is demanding the immediate gazettement of a 12% general wage increase announced by President William Ruto during this year's Labor Day celebrations. KOTU says the recent gazette notice only adjusted the statutory minimum wage, leaving out the broader pay rise promised to workers. The union has urged the Labor Cabinet Secretary to implement the president's directive without alteration. Elgeyo Marakwet Senator William Kisang has defended speakers Moses Wetangula and Amason Kingi of accusations of being involved in active political campaigns. Speaking in the county, Senator Kisang noted that the two are voted in by MPs of the majority party to help the executive implement its development agenda. His remarks comes a day after the High Court barred the two from using the influence of their constitutional offices in partisan political campaigns.
3: Wakati wa kuchakua speakers wa Senate, wa National Assembly, wanachaguliwa na the majority. Na majority ni serikali. So, hiyo ndio kazi speakers wamepewa.
1: A section of ODM party youth supporters have threatened to continue backing the Linda Mwananchi faction if the party leader's Oburu Oginga fails to demonstrate firm leadership. Led by Baraka Mwalimu, they said that if Oburu changes his decision of supporting the ruling government, the move could possibly persuade ODM Secretary General Edwin Sifuna to return fully to the party.
4: Kama Sifuna akikubali Oburu akirekebisha yale mambo yake ya mguu ndani mguu nje itakuwa ni vizuri. 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
1: Revenue collection for the financial year 2025 to 2026 registered a robust double-digit growth of 10.6%, significantly outperforming the 6.8% growth recorded in the previous financial year. KRA collected 2.84 trillion shillings, representing an increase of 272.9 billion over the 2.5 trillion shillings collected in financial and insurance. ICT and wholesale and retail trade accounted for approximately 62% of total revenue. That's the news update on East FM.
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0: This is Retro to Right Now with Niloufar on East FM, Kenya's premier Asian mix. It's 29 minutes past 1 and I've got some wonderful messages here. Juma Mubarak, okay, happy Friday to you too. And Naila, thank you for that dedication. You're so sweet. Paresh, thank you so much. I've got Fatima Shamoon who's sent me a beautiful message as well. Jayashri, hello to you too. I've got Kruti and Parth who are tuned in. And Zakir, it's been a while. Where are you? Lost your tune in all the way from Mombasa as well. Thank you so much for your wonderful company. Keep that going. I have some more fantastic music coming up for you. Or is ghante mein hum dil ki baate bhi karte hain on Dil Se Keh Do. So stay with me.
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We unlocked Gava for you. Now we're giving you a front row seat inside government, inside the cabinet, inside the decision-making committees, inside what's about to happen and when it'll happen, inside the big opportunities, inside the tenders, inside government jobs. Get on the inside.

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2: I'm Tony Ngala. President William Ruto has directed county governments to grant a two-year waiver on business permits for beneficiaries of the Nyota program. Speaking at Ulinzi Sports Complex in Langata, Ruto also ordered the establishment of a national
3: plan.
2: And on the other end, revenue collection for the financial year 2025-2026 registered a robust digital growth of 10.6%, significantly outperforming the 6.8% growth recorded in the previous financial year. KRA collected 2.84 trillion Kenya shillings, representing an increase of 272.8 billion Kenya shillings over the 2.5 trillion Kenya shillings collected in the financial year 2024-2025. Five key sectors of the economy, namely energy, financial and insurance, ICT, wholesale and retail trade, account approximately 62% of the total revenue. And that's the business news on East FM. I'm Tony Ngala.
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0: It absolutely makes me happy when you say you're loving the music. Bas aur kya chahiye? You know, it's all about your entertainment. 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
1: Pack it like mom.
0: And one mom to another, I always try and share some things that I learn through the phase of time as a motherhood, or you know, sometimes life gets very hectic. So kya hota hai aise mein, when you probably get to hear from other people or someone else makes you understand, you learn that way as well. Nobody learns, kehte na maa ke pet se koi seekh kar nahi aata. To isliye kabhi kabhar ek dusre ke sath gyan bantna ya kuch tips bantna bahut zaruri ho jata hai. And as a mother, when my daughter was small and then as she grew up and now she's a teenager, I've seen different phases of motherhood, and I'm sure you've gone through the same. But I think the hardest time is when your child is sick, any age, whether they're babies, whether they're toddlers, whether they're teenagers, or even as adults, when they get sick, is I think jab khud bimar hote hain to I think utne stress nahi hote jitne aapke jab bacche bimar hote hain, stress ho jata hai as a parent. And that could be for mom and dad both, right? So this is something someone had shared with me couple of years ago. Thoda desi hai, I don't know if works with everyone or you would like to do that, but it has always worked for my daughter, especially when they have running fever, high fever and cough. Okay, aur cough aisi bala hai na, wo raat ko hi zyada hota hai aur neend matlab haram bacche ki to hai hi, saath mein hamari bhi. 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When they're home, they're not well, and you know, school nahi gaye, whatever it is, have a box ready with colorful books, you know, and coloring books rather, stickers, puzzles, crayons, and a small surprise toy as well. Gadget pura din bacche ke haath mein, it is not going to help. Only bring it out when the sick days are here and they keep that boredom away. I know as a mother or as a father, to be there 24/7 is not easy with a sick child, but as much as you can do, keeping them away from gadgets. I've seen most of the time these days when kids are sick, बच्चे कोई हाथ में गैजेट दे देते हैं, फ़ोन या टैबलेट और व्हाटएवर इट इज़, एंड देन द पूरा टाइम उनकी आँख उसी में घुसी रहती है. इट इज़ रियली नॉट गोना हेल्प. सम मोर ऑन दैट कमिंग योर वे.
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And Mahesh, you wanted to listen to this song. I hope you enjoyed it. It is such a beautiful song. And I think this is one tune which just never gets old. What a track. Nazneen, you enjoyed the song as well. Thank you so, so much for your wonderful company. And today focusing on children and their sickness. Yes, the weather is really not helping. So most of the kids, actually, whatever age that they are, even grown-ups are unwell. But kids, it really, really affects them. The weather change, hydration, all that really, really matters. So this is one thing I remember my mom used to do this with me when I was growing up, me and my sister, is bathroom steam room. This works like magic. Aap chahe kitne bhi technical new technology apna lo, this dadi maa ka nuskha, you know, the old school really works. So what you do is run a hot shower for a few minutes, okay, like really steamy hot shower with the bathroom door closed, for create that steam, and that really helps with congestion in children. Don't place your child in hot water. Okay, don't do that, varna uska soup ban jayega, unless they're having a bath. God forbid. So yeah, make sure they're away from the hot water. Doing that for me very clearly. I think us as well as grown-ups and even children enjoys our favorite shirt in the house, or favorite hoodie, or a favorite sweater, or a shawl. So what you can do is, and I remember doing this to my daughter, is wear an oversized hoodie, okay, and let your baby, your toddler or your child or even your teenager, kya farak padta hai, snuggle inside while you need a story or watch a movie together. And it can be so calming and comfortable while you enjoy your hot chocolate or something hot with them while they're sick. You know that TLC works like magic, more than even medicine. Kehte na, jab dawa kaam na aaye to dua aur pyar to zarur kaam aata hai. I'm going to leave you back with this beautiful track in the vocals of Rahat Fateh Ali Khan. And whenever I play this song, I always dedicate it to Alnoor. And Alnoor was a great, great listener of East FM and a very dear friend of mine. He passed away last year. And Alnoor, if you're listening from somewhere, this song will always be there for you. Have a great weekend and take care of yourself. See you soon.

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1: President William Ruto has called on young Kenyans to reject pessimism and believe in themselves and their country, describing belief as vital to national transformation. Speaking at Nairobi's Ulinzi Complex in Nairobi, Ruto said the nation's future depends on generation that chooses hope, discipline and purpose over despair and negativity.
2: And I want to assure you, inchi yetu tutabadilisha bana. Sikizeni. Mujiamini, tujiamini kama wa Kenya, tumuamini Mwenyezi Mungu, na tuamini taifa letu la Kenya.
1: Lawyers today staged their annual Purple Ribbon March outside Milimani Law Courts in Nairobi to protest the deaths of two advocates that have shaken the country's legal fraternity. The march comes in the wake of deaths of advocate Edward Muthi and Kenya Forest Service Legal Services Manager Esther Wairimu.
3: For robust investigations, we have requested for a high-level investigation team to be set up and LSK to be involved and to be kept updated of what is happening. We have asked for justice.
1: The Kenya National Examinations Council, NEC, has invited qualified teachers and tutors to apply for training as KJSEA and KCSE examiners. NEC will conduct the training partly online before physical sessions between July and August 2026. The council urges interested applicants to visit the NEC website for available examination papers, eligibility requirements and application procedures. NEC says the program aims to strengthen the quality of national examinations. The Kenya National Highways Authority has issued a 30-day notice ordering illegal roadside traders and owners of unauthorized structures along the Ruiru-Githunguri Uplands Road B116 to vacate the road reserve. Kenha says the exercise will improve road safety, ease traffic flow, and support infrastructure development. Affected occupants must comply by August 10th or face enforcement action under laws governing road reserves. That's the news update on East FM.
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5: I don't need to say much because you know what day it is today. It is 9 minutes past four. Coming up this hour, I do have Szechuan Such Dave. There is no space for sad music. And I make sure it feels like a proper Friday. So Chait Tandon getting us started though with Hamra from Malang. This is Nimrat on the Drive. Happy Friday.

0: Can you really tell that I actually like this song so much? It is Angrai from Pati Patni O Vodo from Tanish Bakshi. This is Nimrath on the drive in East FM, Kenya's premier Asian mix. Let's see what Nairobi's talking about this Friday afternoon.
1: Everything Nairobi talked about today, minus the boring parts. The debrief.
0: Now, imagine worrying about paying a fine, right? But then not only do you have to worry about paying the fine, how, where, and the money coming out of your pocket, now you also have to worry if it's a scam. So today afternoon, guys, I've been talking about NTSA that is warning Kenyans about fake SMS messages asking you to pay traffic fines through suspicious links. They're like, you only need to trust official NTSA messages and channels. And I'm just like, how many times do we have to go through this? I can assure you right now, if you check your phone, you have at least one message that looks like a potential scam. It's either someone telling you to send them money that they didn't receive, but you don't recognize this number, or someone trying to tell you that to make a certain payment, or a delivery is on the way that you haven't paid for, and you know you haven't ordered a delivery. So my question when I see things are like this, right? The company tells you just follow official NTSA messages. How come they can't stop the messages from reaching us in the first place? Because I think these scammers have like better delivery rates than some online shops. Like, what do you mean? How did they get our information? So I just can't believe now before paying fines, we have to verify the fines.
1: Everything Nairobi talked about today, minus the boring parts. The debrief.
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0: All right, if you're in Mombasa Road inbound right from South Sea all the way into the Bunyala Road, the Langata Road roundabout, it's moving slowly and then it eases up. And then now from Bunyala all the way into Chiromo, it is moving slowly. Also, if you get into Riverside Drive as well, slow moving traffic, but it does get better once you pass Dusit rather. If you're on this other side of the city, the Museum Hill underpass now heading towards Forest Road, picking up quite a bit. In case you're stuck somewhere, do let me know. But of course, it is a Friday edition of The Drive. There's no space for sad music at all. It's just going to be hype all the way. Coming up through, I do have Raghav and Shilpa Rao with Ishq Shava. If we all thought that we could do this dance move at least once in our lifetime, man. Katrina looked at us and like, yeah, you must be joking. I trained for this.

0: from Cocktail 2, which I still need to catch on to. It's just my heart just can't, you know, digest the fact that it doesn't have Deepika in it. That's just me, though. I just deeply like her. That is Matsuka. I am Nimrat and East FM, Kenya's premier Asian mix. And if there's something, whether we like or not, we must follow.
1: One scrambled clue, zero time to panic. Scramboo starts now.
0: All right, this week it's been about road signs, which I think is one of the most ignored things in this country, other than, you know, people being corrupt. Okay, so let me know which road sign this one is. MUPSB. It is a road sign in Kenya that you never see until it's too late, or it actually just doesn't exist at all on most of them, right? And then it saves your shock absorbers before the road actually tests them. So what road sign is this? MUPSB. It is the road sign in Kenya that you never see until it's too late, or most of the time it just doesn't exist. You just stuka one time, oh man, it's in the middle of the road. And sometimes, trust me, it is usually too late. It's just you and prayers. It also saves shock absorbers before the road tests them. Unless you are using the ones on 6th Parklands, then they're going to test your shock absorbers. Let me know. 0701-26-26.
1: One scrambled clue, zero time to panic. Scramboo starts now.
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4: I'm Tony Ngala. President William Ruto has directed county governments to grant a two-year waiver on business permits for beneficiaries of the Nyota program. Speaking at Ulinzi Sports Complex in Langata, Ruto also ordered the establishment of a national Nyota identification mechanism to track beneficiaries. He further directed government financial institutions, including Youth Enterprise Development Fund, Women Enterprise Fund, and Kenya Industrial Estates, to develop financial products to help Nyota-supported businesses to expand
5: and implement a two-year business permit waiver for all Nyota beneficiaries. Young businesses deserve the opportunity to find their feet before they bear the full cost of compliance.
4: And on the other end, revenue collection for the financial year 2025-2026 registered a robust digital growth of 10.6%, significantly outperforming the 6.8% growth recorded in the previous financial year. KRA collected 2.84 trillion Kenya shillings, representing an increase of 272.8 billion Kenya shillings over the 2.5 trillion Kenya shillings collected in the financial year 2024-2025. Five key sectors of the economy, namely energy, financial and insurance, ICT, wholesale and retail trade, account approximately 62% of the total revenue. And that's the business news on East FM. I'm Tony Ngala.
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0: You know what the biggest plot twist is? Imagine being in a music video with your father-in-law and your husband, or vice versa, with your daughter-in-law. That's like some crazy Bollywood plot twist, if you ask me. That is Kajarari. You're with me, Nimrat, and East FM, Kenya's premier Asian mix.
1: 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Scramboo starts now!
0: All right, this road sign went like this. MUPSB, the road sign in Kenya that you never see until it's too late, or it doesn't even exist at all, and it saves your shock absorbers until you know you end up on those rubble strips on 6th Parklands, and then you're gonna feel it, especially you're in a small car. So of course by that you already know the right answer is the bumps sign, bumps ahead. If there is something I struggle with, especially at night, is trying to drive around on a foreign road where you don't know where the bumps are, because not only are they not marked, there are no road signs. And if there is a road sign, it's covered by a billboard, and you are most likely trying to find the item in a puzzle type of a game in the middle of the road. So that is the right answer, and here's my petition, man. If you want to wake up bumps, Kwanza, let me just rant about the ones that are on Red Hill Road outbound. My God, you never see them coming, and they're serious. So if they want to try to put bumps, all I'm just trying to say, at least put ones that are reasonable, right? It's like they have Prados in mind when they put these bumps. But that's the right answer. Coming up next, for your Friday vibes, I do have Karnojla lined up for you. Arman Malik and Hadi Sandhu is also here with Wow.
1: One scrambled clue, zero time to panic. Scramboo starts now.
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0: Jayshree is saying there are huge bumps on 3rd Parklands. Me, I'm telling you, small car owners, we see, you know, fumes. All right, if you're on a Jeju Road, there is quite a bit of a slowdown if you're heading to join a Parklands Road. And then if you're in the Museum Hill Underpass towards Forest Road, moving quite slowly. And also if you are near Premier Academy, there's a bit of traffic on that end. This on the side, if you're on the Moor Road, it starts right before the Mutaiga roundabout and then eases after Karura Forest Gate. And then James Gishuru, of course, outbound is moving quite slowly. But in case you're stuck somewhere, do let me know. Coming up next from the film Hai Jawani To Ishq Hone Tha, Hadi Sandhu with Wow. It is 4:45.

I love filmmakers and everything, but why on earth would people create horror films? I grew up in a generation where we used to watch the things like The Haunting. It was such a big deal to watch it, where said people go to people's houses and look at spirits and things like that. Man, I thought to myself, why do we willingly increase our blood pressure? As it is, the Kenyan shilling is not doing that great, and we're here increasing our blood pressure. We're out here eating processed foods and everything, but yet again, humans will choose to go watch a horror film. But that's just me. Unless it's a film like Bhoot Bangla, which is half horror, or let's say quarter horror and mostly comedy, then we're talking. For me, films that have this kind of a spirit, like traveling around the world with your friends, having a good time, living la vida loca, now that is my kind of film. Coming up next, from a film just like that, Hrithik Roshan, Farhan Akhtar with Senorita. This is Nimrat on The Drive. A happy Friday. The week has finally come to an end, man.

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2: The National Police Service has assured residents of Olkalou constituency of adequate security ahead of Thursday's by-election. Deputy Inspector General Eliud Lagat said sufficient officers will be deployed to maintain order before, during, and after the polls. Lagat affirmed that the police service remains alert over the rising culture of goons and resurgence of criminal gangs, adding that firm measures are already in place to curb the threats.
3: Anybody who is going to break the law will face the law. We have enough security in that particular area of Olkalou, and there's no space for anyone to organize criminal activities in that place.
2: The IEBC has fined Kipipiri MP Wanjiku Muhia 1.5 million shillings for allegedly making inflammatory remarks and inciting violence during a campaign rally in Olkalou constituency. IEBC Commissioner Alutalala Muhwana said the lawmaker breached the electoral code of conduct. The commission also directed Muhia to issue a public apology over the remarks.
4: Issues a stern warning to the Honorable Njuku Mohia that failure to comply with the orders issued herein or any subsequent violation of the Electoral Code of Conduct shall attract further sanctions as are provided for under the Elections Act and the Electoral Code of Conduct.
2: Narok Senator Ledamo Lekina has warned that Kenya risks sliding deeper into poverty, dependence and division if political campaigns continue in the manner witnessed during the Olkalou by-election. Speaking in a statement, Olekina said politics should be driven by ideas and policies rather than handouts, intimidation and ethnic mobilization. He urged the leaders to uphold peaceful, issue-based campaigns that promote national unity and protect the country's democratic gains. Kenya has been elected to lead the COMESA Business Council for the next 2 years. During the council's 12th AGM in Lusaka, Zambia, Kenya Association of Manufacturers representative Mushai Kunyiha was elected president of the CBC board of the 2026 to 2028 term. Relationship expert Benjamin Zulu is cautioning couples against rushing into marriage because of unplanned pregnancy. Zulu says decisions driven by pregnancy rather than mutual commitment often lead to resentment, broken trust, and unfulfilled expectations. He warns that while such unions may begin with good intentions, unresolved differences can emerge over time, increasing the risk of separation.
5: Remember, for ndoto kuendelea, you must have a secure person who believes in your calling, who can support you, who can understand your potential, who is secure in themselves, who themselves are growing. People are growing, are very few.
2: That's the news update on East FM.
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6: That's right. It is 2 minutes past five coming up this hour. Just no space for sad music, no dookie vibes, just good vibes. I know it's about to rain outside and I really hope it doesn't because traffic's going to be a mess. But I got you covered. We're going to ignore the weather and it's going to make you feel like the weekend is here. I do have Hardy Sunder lined up for you, Udit Narayan, Payal Dave as well. But to get us started, it is Aditya Dave with Chutney from The Malfo after all. And it's okay.

Last second of the film, Dadi Ki Shaadi. I did watch it. I thought the storyline would come with a bit of more twists and the Dadi would actually get married, but she didn't. Oh, sorry, spoiler alert. This is Nimrat on The Drive Show. Coming up, we're going to get into the internet, find out what the youngins are all talking about. But for now, Hari Sandhu, we dance like...

0: That's Tanish Bakshi giving us a Bangla track. Check that variation, right? All the way Bollywood to Bangla. It's proper variety right here in East FM, Kenya's premier Asian mix. You're with me, Nimrath, on The Drive Show.
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0: Okay, I know you're usually too quick with the news, right? I know that page, News Alert. Have you seen the video that is going online that's literally trending right now? Listen, I didn't know there were levels to road rage, but this is parking lot rage, if you ask me. So the video, I'm going to describe it as the best way possible I can. Picture this, it's a parking lot, there is a Prado, and then there's a little, you know, Kadudu car, the small tiny cab cars, right? So this Prado guy is hitting the back of this Kadudu's car repeatedly, and then he drives off. But the guy also in the Kadudu has a rungu, like a proper thing, and he's beating the bonnet of this other car. So basically, it's a big car pushing a small car, and then he drives off. And I saw this and I'm like, what is even happening? And that's the same reaction the internet is saying. So some guys on the internet are blaming the small car driver, is like, oh, you know, these people are usually very rowdy. And then some guys are actually saying the big driver is guilty over here. And let me just say, I can't defend either, because when you're driving around Nairobi, the small cars, especially cabs, are going to try and form a third lane almost all the time. And then the big cars are out here bullying the small car guys, and the big cars are out here overlapping and doing all that nasty work. I don't know what is happening in Nairobi, but that is road rage I have never seen before. My reaction to this personally, I think you can already feel it. It's just shock. I'm like, is everything all right at home? And as a small car owner myself, I just have a petition. If you've got a big car, please don't bully me. Me, I'm innocent.
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0: All right, Langata Road inbound traffic is building up near the orphanage, and this is especially if you're trying to go towards Kungu Kuramba Road. Now, those are just those Langata sides. And then if you're also going back inbound, it stretches all the way into Tmall. Slow moving on that end. Accident has been reported on Red Hill Link Road. This is right after the Lower Kabete turnoff that's causing a backlog all the way into Waiyaki Way, further down into James Kishuru. If you find yourself as well on Peponi Road, another accident's been reported as you're turning towards Eldama Ravine, that is also causing a backlog on that. And General Mathenge, similar situation if you're heading towards Peponi Road. Slow moving traffic. In case you're stuck somewhere, you see anything out of the ordinary, do not hesitate. Be my traffic marshal. Let me know. Arijit Singh coming through with Lut Put Gaya from Donkey.

0: That's Airman with Chikri. It is a 5:30. You're hanging out with me, Nimrod, on the drive all the way until 7 p.m. The next half hour, I do have Bandhu 2.0 from Cocktail 2 lined up for you. Diljit Dosanjh with the Ranja as well. But if there's one dish that brings the world, or maybe like tears them apart, depends on what place you come from, is definitely a kebab. Because here I've noticed it's more atta and it's less meat. And if you watched a series called Friends, you know that kebab is also been subjected to racism. Because what do you mean at a kebab vendor? But anyway, I feel like there's one thing that I know for a fact is that kebabs are proof that everything gets better on a stick.
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5: I'm Tony Ngala. President William Ruto has directed county governments to grant a 2-year waiver on business permits for beneficiaries of the Nyota program. Speaking at Ulinzi Sports Complex in Langata, Ruto also ordered the establishment of a national Nyota identification mechanism to track beneficiaries. He further directed government financial institutions, including Youth Enterprise Development Fund, Women Enterprise Fund, and Kenya Industrial Estates, to develop financial products to help Nyota-supported businesses to expand.
6: And implement a 2-year business permit waiver for all Nyota beneficiaries. Young businesses deserve the opportunity to find their feet before they bear the full cost of compliance.
5: And on the other end, revenue collection for the financial year 2025-2026 registered a robust digital growth of 10.6%, significantly outperforming the 6.8% growth recorded in the previous financial year. KRA collected 2.84 trillion Kenya shillings, representing an increase of 272.8 billion Kenya shillings over the 2.5 trillion Kenya shillings collected in the financial year 2024-2025. Five key sectors of the economy, namely energy, financial and insurance, ICT, wholesale and retail trade, account approximately 62% of the total revenue. And that's the business news on East FM. I'm Tony Ngala.
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0: Zara Khan that has actually remade Move Body, or rather Shake Body, that's what they used to call it. This is Nimrod on the Drive in East FM, Kenya's premier Asian mix. You know how Fridays goes, it's all about new music and of course making it feel like you're all geared up for the weekend. So I do have Mashuka with the Afrobeats mashup, also do have Tum Aina from System. But coming up next, we take you back to the OG, it's the Tibe to Disco.
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3: I'm Tony Ngala. President William Ruto has directed county governments to grant a two-year waive on business permits for beneficiaries of the Nyota program. Speaking at Ulinzi Sports Complex in Langata, Ruto also ordered the establishment of a national Nyota identification mechanism to track beneficiaries. He further directed government financial institutions, including Youth Enterprise Development Fund, Women Enterprise Fund, and Kenya Industrial Estates, to develop financial products to help Nyota-supported businesses to expand
4: and implement a two-year business permit waiver for all Nyota beneficiaries. Young businesses deserve the opportunity to find their feet before they bear the full cost of compliance.
3: And on the other end, revenue collection for the financial year 2025-2026 registered a robust digital growth of 10.6%, significantly outperforming the 6.8% growth recorded in the previous financial year. KRA collected 2.84 trillion Kenya shillings, representing an increase of 272.8 billion Kenya shillings over the 2.5 trillion Kenya shillings collected in the financial year 2024-2025. Five key sectors of the economy, namely energy, financial and insurance, ICT, wholesale and retail trade, account approximately 62% of the total revenue. And that's the business news on East FM. I'm Tony Ngala.
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